friend. Know what I'm saying? Outside is back to what it was, you know what I'm saying? Atlanta, tell you about my run, you know what I'm saying? Ask Pluto Bank of 21, you know what I'm saying?

0: across your street. Yeah, you said forever, now I drive alone past your street.
1: En todas partes. Ponte Exa FM 98.1.